0: Radio Panamericana 89.3.
1: Here's my key, philosophy. A freak like me just needs infinity.

0: Oscar Freed. Jerry Lee Lewis can blow Chuck Berry right off of that stage.
1: Why do I have to go on before him?
0: Because he's had 6 number one hits and you've had only 2 in the top 10.
1: Well, who's got the number one record right now?
2: You.
0: My point exactly.
1: He should go on before me.
3: Can't. It's in his contract that he closes the show.

I couldn't dance. You didn't even want me around. And now I'm back to let you know I can really shake them down.

We kind of like to do things nice and easy. But somehow, we never, ever seem to do nothing completely nice and easy. You know why? You know why? Because we like to do it. I said we like to do it.